He's written thousands and thousands of songs. That's probably my favorite from Ryan Tedder. One Republic and Apologize. Did that one with Timbaland, by the way. Coming up, it's The Buzz. No, it's Music News. And that's in just minutes. Madonna now with Sabrina Carpenter. Bring Your Love. Sabrina.

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0: Noah Kahan with a great performance on SNL over the weekend. Hey, it's Hayden. It's music news, and American Idol has a new winner. Hannah Harper, standout all season long. A huge finale. They crowned her as the season 24 champ, praising her songwriting, her voice, her heart. Tour dates already on the way. And the king of pop climbing the charts again, thanks to the new biopic. Thriller and Number Ones both cracked the Billboard Top 10, which puts Michael Jackson back on top again. I'm Hayden. That's music news.
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19: See weather. Lows dip down to about 43. Tonight, under clear skies, northwesterly winds 10 to 15 miles per hour. Bright sunshine expected tomorrow. Daytime highs approaching 72. Mainly clear skies tomorrow night. Lows level off around 47. Temperatures a bit above average Thursday and Friday, with highs in the mid-70s. Chance of thunderstorms Thursday. From the Weatherology Radio Network Weather Center, I'm meteorologist Laura Lockwood. Right now, it's 64 degrees.
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Don't forget, Harry Styles is also engaged to Zoe Kravitz. Do we believe it, though? I think people are still trying to wrap their heads around that. 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

0: Olivia Dean, it's so easy to fall in love. I'm Hayden with The Buzz, and Reacher is reloading. Season 3 has been huge. Season 4 promises higher stakes, more action. Alan Richson says a lot more blood. And Prime Video's not waiting around. They've already renewed it for season number 5. Fast and Furious Universe heading to Peacock with a live-action series, according to Vin Diesel. 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
17: See weather. Lows dip down to about 43 tonight under clear skies. Northwesterly winds 8 to 15 miles per hour. Bright sunshine expected tomorrow. Daytime highs approaching 72. Mainly clear tomorrow night. Lows dip down to about 47. Temps above average Thursday and Friday with highs in the mid-70s. Chance for storms Thursday. For the Weatherology Radio Network Weather Center, I'm meteorologist Alora Lockwood. Currently, it's 63 degrees.

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0: Maroon 5 and Girls Like You. Yep, Adam Levine heading back to The Voice, and so is Kelly Clarkson. 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

0: Bruno Mars with Lady Gaga. Somber before that. It's Homewrecker. And the new One Republic on the way. 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Ryan Tedder said this one was definitely a One Republic song.
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Music news on the way. Tame Impala. This is a guy named Parker. He's Australian. He picked up Jenny. I know I like it. Tame Impala. Here's Dracula.

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0: Seeing a Spyro, it's Die on this hill. It's Hayden, Sports Illustrated, going big into live music this summer. Seems a little weird, right? This is music news. Yep, Sports Illustrated's new Beyond the Pitch concert series will feature 50 Cent, Nelly, the Chainsmokers. They're mixing major sports energy with headline-level performances. Cannot wait to see it, from locker rooms to the dance floor. I don't know. Sports Illustrated is everywhere. And American Idol has a new winner. Congratulations, season 24 champ Hannah Harper. Tour dates already on the way.
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15: Weather. Lows dip down to about 43 tonight under clear skies, northwesterly winds 8 to 15 miles per hour. Bright sunshine expected tomorrow. Daytime highs approaching 72. Mainly clear tomorrow night. Lows dip down to about 47. Temps above average Thursday and Friday with highs in the mid-70s. Chance for storms Thursday. For the Weatherology Radio Network Weather Center, I'm meteorologist Laura Lockwood. Right now, it's 59 degrees.
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0: hanging out with my mom for Mother's Day. She still gets Smithsonian Magazine. And I found this to be crazy. You know, there's a service now where you can bequeath your tattoos on your skin to your loved ones when you die.
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1: 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Olivia Rodrigo right now with Drop Dead. 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Love the title. 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Here's Drop Dead, Olivia Rodrigo.

0: trying to come up with a new snappy slogan. 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

0: Taylor Swift baking sourdough. That's how the Chiefs revealed their schedule this year. The schedule reveal has become like a sport of its own, right? Hey, it's Hayden. It's the entertainment buzz, and shout out to Keela Richardson. I really hoped she would go all the way. So shout out to Pensacola. American Idol has a new winner. It's not Keela. It's Hannah Harper. She was a standout all season long. Not a stretch for her to win the season 24 champ, praised about her songwriting, her voice, and her heart. Tour dates are already set up on that one. 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
24: See you.
0: Weather. Lows dip down to about 43 tonight under clear skies. Northwesterly winds 8 to 15 miles per hour. Bright sunshine expected tomorrow. Daytime highs approaching 72. Mainly clear tomorrow night. Lows dip down to about 47. Temps above average Thursday and Friday with highs in the mid-70s. Chance for storms Thursday. For the Weatherology Radio Network Weather Center, I'm meteorologist Laura Lockwood. Currently, it's 57 degrees.
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0: 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Love, Iris. The new Papa Roach before that called Wake Up Calling. 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

Well, the king of pop may have died, but he never really left. And he's back on the charts decades later. It's coming up with music news. Here's Alex Warren. How do-

0: Music news, the king of pop never left. He's back on the charts decades later. Because of the Michael Jackson biopic, Michael, massive surge in streaming and sales. Number ones hit the top 10 for the first time ever. That's crazy. He's now had a top 10 solo album in every decade since the 1970s. That is crazy. Thriller and Number Ones, both cracking the Billboard top 10. He's a once in a generation kind of icon. That's all there is to it.
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19: Lows dip down to about 41 tonight under clear skies, northwesterly winds 5 to 10 miles per hour. Ample sunshine expected tomorrow. High temperatures reach up to 72. Tomorrow night, lows level off around 47. Temperatures a bit above average Thursday and Friday, with highs in the mid-70s. Chance for storms Thursday. For the Weatherology Radio Network Weather Center, I'm meteorologist Laura Lockwood. Currently 54.
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Kelly Clarkson may have quit her show, but she's not going to quit covering songs. She did this one recently. Little tip of the hat to Dasha. The name of the song is Austin.

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0: I'm a little mad at Katy Perry. Can I be honest? The Met Gala outfit she was wearing. I mean, come on. I want to see your face. Those big eyes. Come on, Katy Perry. Firework and Maroon 5 before that, the new one, Heroin. Hey, it's Hayden. Bruno Mars is next. Don't go anywhere.
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0: The Great Divide. That is Noah Kahan. Kendall hanging with you. Would you say that you are cool? Like, would you call yourself cool? Cooler than you were in high school? I'm just curious. Some adults fully accept that they are no longer cool, but here's a twist. More Americans think they're cooler now than they were back in high school. In a new poll, 56% of people said they're cool now compared to 43% who remembered being cool in high school. Adults under 45 more willing to cling to being cool. Gen Xers and boomers more willing to accept, yeah, we're not cool. And for what it's worth, parents of kids under 18 were more likely to think they are very cool than non-parents. But is it cool to not care about being cool? People ask, how important is it to you? And most people, about 40%, said it's not important at all.
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Lows dip down to about 41 overnight under clear skies. Winds out of the northwest, 5 to 10 miles per hour. Bright sunshine expected Wednesday. Daytime highs approaching 72. Mainly clear skies. Wednesday night, lows dip down to about 47. Temperatures a bit above average Thursday and Friday with highs in the mid-70s. Chance of thunderstorms Thursday. For the Weatherology Radio Network Weather Center, I'm meteorologist Alora Lockwood. Right now, it's 50 degrees.

0: when your parents punished you by sending you to your room? 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

0: All right. Bumble ditching the swipe feature and changing its famous women message first rule. The company says people are burned out with dating apps, so they're moving towards an AI matchmaking system. What do you think? 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Interesting. 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Hang out.
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Harry Styles, Olivia Dean on the way, and Need Your Love. Here's One Republic.

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0: Ed's Kendall, have you ever gotten a random text from your boomer parents that details someone's morbid health issues? Random texts like, he's gone, no explanation of who he is. This is known as the boomer bad news drop, and it's when your parents or older relatives casually send alarming news with zero context, like randomly admitting they had surgery but didn't want to bother anyone, or out of the blue describing your uncle's platelet count from a recent blood draw. Therapists say a lot of boomers were raised to treat emotions like facts instead of conversation. So instead of easing into difficult news, they just drop it mid-sentence and move on. People on Reddit think it's because boomers love to be the first ones to give bad news, especially if it's bad medical news. But at least it gives younger generations another thing to bond over.
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17: See weather.
7: Lows dip down to about 41 overnight under clear skies. Winds out of the northwest, 5 to 10 miles per hour. Bright sunshine expected Wednesday. Daytime highs approaching 72. Mainly clear skies. Wednesday night, lows dip down to about 47. Temperatures a bit above average Thursday and Friday, with highs in the mid-70s. Chance of thunderstorms Thursday. For the Weatherology Radio Network Weather Center, I'm meteorologist Laura Lockwood. Currently 48.

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0: 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Starting Friday, May 22nd, Comics Unleashed with Byron Allen will air in Colbert's time slot. 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

0: Lows level off around 43 overnight under clear skies. Northwest winds 5 to 10 miles per hour. Bright sunshine expected Wednesday. Daytime highs approaching 72. Mainly clear skies Wednesday night. Lows level off around 47. Temperatures well above average Thursday and Friday with highs in the upper 70s. Chance of thunderstorms Thursday. From the Weatherology Radio Network Weather Center, I'm meteorologist Laura Lockwood. Currently, it's 41 degrees.
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0: Hopefully you had a great Mother's Day and don't need a do-over. But some Mother's Day fails have been hitting the internet. They range from sad to strange to what in the world? Some people are just bad at Mother's Day. But someone suggested that both sides could request a redo this coming weekend. For all the mothers that didn't get the day they wanted, I propose you get a redo. Do exactly what you want to do. Give your spouse a chance to get it right and redeem themselves. I know celebrating after the fact isn't ideal, but darn if you all deserve to be celebrated properly. Sometimes you got to ask for a redo. Or they can ask for a redo if they did it wrong.
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0: Let's take a walk down memory lane, shall we? If you're a Gen Xer or elder millennial, you don't have trouble remembering the hottest trends of the 90s. Some of that stuff is all the rage again. A website ranking 11 of the best fads of the 90s. It looks like they put the Macarena at number one. Don't know how I feel about that, but the rest of the list. Pogs, grunge music and style, the Super Soaker, JNCO jeans, Nintendo Game Boy, starter jackets, slap bracelets, third wave ska groups like Mighty Mighty Bosstones, Real Big Fish, No Doubt, Less Than Jake, Beanie Babies, and Rollerblades. Ah, oh, the 90s were the best, weren't they? Stick around. Panic at the Disco and Olivia Dean coming up.
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18: A fire weather watch begins at 11 a.m. Friday and remains in effect until 9 p.m. Friday night. Clear skies overnight with a low of 43. West winds 5 to 10 miles per hour. Bright sunshine expected Wednesday. Daytime highs approaching 72. Mainly clear skies. Wednesday night, lows dip down to about 47. For the Weatherology Radio Network Weather Center, I'm meteorologist Laura Lockwood. Currently 39.
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0: This just in, certain types of anxiety can be good for you. A new study says not worrying at all is bad. Researchers found a certain type of anxiety was linked to a 35% lower risk of death over 15 years. So some worrying is okay, just as long as you don't spiral into emotional chaos. Note to self. Stick around. 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

DIY keychain making night is happening here this tomorrow evening, 6 to 7 p.m. at Cherry Street Books. It's a hands-on craft event where participants can create custom book-themed keychains by choosing one of three favorite titles and turning them into keepsake. For more information, visit their website or give us a call. We want to keep you connected.

0: Well, there's a new round of internet panic brewing, and once again, social media is handling it in the calmest and most reasonable way possible. So, our very real, definitely not made up reporter, John Doe, he takes a moment to recognize the real heroes stepping up online, whether we asked for it or not.
1: Ladies and gentlemen, as the world faces another possible pandemic, we'd like to take a moment to salute the brave American men and women of TikTok, who remain ready to meet this challenge with courage, determination, and absolutely none of the minor annoyances they were asked to endure the last time.
2: There is no way I'm going to be bored in the house and in a house bored this time around during this pandemic, this panorama, this pandemonium.
3: Can we all agree that we're not going to do hauntavirus? Because I'm going to tell you guys something. I'm not doing it.
4: I think this is just fake. We're dealing with a rat situation in New York. Ain't nobody getting sick.
5: Guys, we can't have another pandemic. Like, I'm in love right now. Like, I want to get married and stuff. Like, I don't know. Maybe we can, like, reschedule it. I don't know. Like,
6: there is no way we're going to have to deal with a rat virus because some Dutch couple got off of a cruise to look at birds at a dump site. Like, are you kidding me right now?
7: I cared so much the first time. And this time, I don't. Like, oh, 20 trillion people bleeding from their mouth holes. Okay.
1: And there you have it. American patriots standing tall and prepared to fight this potential threat with the only weapon they truly trust. The front-facing camera of their smartphones. Thanks, TikTok heroes, for fighting the rat virus in the land of the free and the home of the mildly inconvenienced.
0: Brave, selfless, and completely unplugged from reality. Truly inspiring. Our thanks to all those TikTok heroes doing their part. One overreaction at a time. Morning Chuckle on Z99.3. Happy hump day. Hope you're having a wonderful start here this morning. Hillary Duff Jack's on the way helping us get to some music news at 6:50.
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0: That's Jax here on Z99.3. Music news coming up at 6:50. We're going to hear from Hailey Bieber. She talks about her husband, Justin Bieber, and who understands Hailey the best. That's coming up here at 6:50. But right now, your news.
1: Well, in news, a fire has damaged three businesses and left tenants from five apartments homeless in Sauk Center. That fire took place on Monday night along Main Street South. The officer called for the fire department after noticing smoke. The fire damaged a Mexican restaurant in the city. Officials didn't say what the other two businesses that were impacted. Now, no injuries were reported in that blaze earlier this week. And a fire weather watch is in effect from Friday morning through Friday evening. The National Weather Service says this will impact a good share of central and west central Minnesota from Friday morning through Friday evening. Winds will gust down to the west to near 40 miles per hour. Low humidity down to just 18%. Any fires that develop will spread rapidly. Outdoor burning is not recommended. And a graduation ceremony for students of Alexandria Technical and Community College will take place today at the Prime West Health Runestone Community Center. That ceremony will get underway at 1 p.m. and will honor graduates of fall 2025, spring 2026, and summer 2026. Now, accessible parking will be available. Golf carts will also be available to shuttle guests from general parking to the ceremony. The graduation ceremony will also be live streamed at the website alectech.edu/graduation and on Facebook along with YouTube. Congratulations to all the upcoming graduates. And that's a look at your news. I'm Mark Anthony.
0: 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It really is something for everyone. Deals move fast. Check out today's deal of the day before it's gone. Music news next at 6:50. Olivia Dean says she is a Pisces and an emotional sponge.

0: Damiano David here on Z99.3. Good morning. Hope you're having a wonderful start to your Wednesday. It's hump day. That means we're halfway to the weekend.
1: Surely you can't be serious.
2: 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And don't call me Shirley.
0: 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Hailey Bieber is going to talk about her husband, Justin, understanding her best. That's coming up here at 6:50 in music news. 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

0: Hailey Bieber says her husband, Justin, understands her the best.
1: My husband, like, when we both can identify that something, like, hurts in the same way and be like, man, I really understand that because, like, I've been through that and I know how that feels and I know how hurtful that can be. And to just, like, again, like, connection, like, be connected over that, I think that makes me feel really seen. Like, understanding makes me feel really seen. Like, hey, I really feel you on that and I really understand. I'm sorry that that's the way that that feels. I'm sorry that you went through that today. To be understood, I think, is, like, to be known.
2: Do you think Justin understands you the most of anybody?
1: I would say so, yeah. I'm down the seas, I make it so
0: easy to fall in love. Olivia Deed says she is a Pisces and an emotional sponge.
3: I think that Pisces have a real problem with boundaries. 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Yeah, you're feeling sad, I'm feeling it too. A bit of a emotional sponge.
0: That's music news. You're on Z99.3. Happy hump day. We're halfway to the weekend already, and it's going to be a beautiful week. I am looking forward to that. Let's get a couple of rain showers in there as well, and it's going to be absolutely perfection. Let's get back to the hits on today's hit music.
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12: Z-Weather. Sunshine today with a high nearing 72. Clear skies overnight tonight with a low around 47. Easterly winds between 5 and 15 and gusting as high as 30. Some showers and thunderstorms are possible into Thursday, otherwise sunny with a high nearing 77. South winds between 20 and 25 and gusting as high as 40. Then some rain showers possible into Thursday night, mostly cloudy with a low around 49. South winds between 10 and 20 and gusting to 35. From the Weatherology Radio Network Weather Center, I'm meteorologist Kara Foster. Currently it's 43 degrees.
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0: Good morning. Thanks for waking up with me, JP, here on the CND Granite Morning Show on Z99.3. Happy hump day. Halfway to the weekend. We've got a fun week ahead, and we got a fun show ahead. Coming up here at 7:20, it's our Two Average Joe Sports Show.
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0: Yeah, D-Mac's going to come on in right around 7:20. We're going to talk a little sports. T-Wolves, they got blown out in Game 5. Copying the Minnesota Wild, who try to stay alive here this evening. Also, the Twins, they got a nice win. 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Matchbox 20, Jelly Roll, all on the way. And at 7 o'clock, Jumpstart Music Block, that's coming up. Right now, though, let's send it to the newsroom. We've got our local and regional update with Mark Anthony.
2: Well, in news, a fire has damaged 3 businesses and left tenants from 5 apartments homeless in Sauk Center. That fire took place on Monday night along Main Street South. The officer called for the fire department after noticing smoke. The fire damaged a Mexican restaurant in the city. Officials didn't say what the other 2 businesses that were impacted. Now, no injuries were reported in that blaze earlier this week. And a fire weather watch is in effect from Friday morning through Friday evening. The National Weather Service says this will impact a good share of central and west central Minnesota from Friday morning through Friday evening. Winds will gust down to the west to near 40 miles per hour. Low humidity down to just 18%. Any fires that develop will spread rapidly. Outdoor burning is not recommended. And a graduation ceremony for students of Alexandria Technical and Community College will take place today at the Prime West Health Runestone Community Center. That ceremony will get underway at 1 p.m. and will honor graduates of fall 2025, spring 2026, and summer 2026. Now, accessible parking will be available. Golf carts will also be available to shuttle guests from general parking to the ceremony. The graduation ceremony will also be live streamed at the website alectech.edu/graduation and on Facebook along with YouTube. Congratulations to all the upcoming graduates. And that's a look at your news. I'm Mark Anthony.
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We're in for a really nice Wednesday here in Alexandria right now. Right around 43 degrees. 72 is going to be the high here today. Low winds, too, 5 to 10 miles an hour from the northeast, northwest. And fire watch right now.

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0: Charlie XCX here on Z99, wrapping up our ad-free 7 o'clock nonstop music block. All right, let's talk some sports. We got T-Wolves, we got Wild, and we got Twins to talk about. Also, the Frost, their season came to an end. That's all coming up, 2 Average Show Sports Show.
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1: 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Why? That's my puck, baby! Don't you ever touch my puck!
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3: You can do it! Wings up.
4: Well, good morning, D-Mac. Happy hump day.
5: And back at you. I know that we've got the obligation to talk about some not so enjoyable stuff, so I'll serve as a distraction for the moment here. We just heard that song by Charlie XCX. Did you know I have actually seen Charlie XCX in concert before?
4: I would have never guessed that.
5: No, she was not the headliner. She was actually one of two opening acts for when I saw Coldplay at the then XL Energy Center somewhere around 13, 14 years ago in St. Paul. I believe the first opening act was a group called Marina and the Diamonds, and then Charlie XCX came up, and then Coldplay after that. So I've seen, I believe, four Coldplay concerts, and I've always encountered two opening acts before the main ensemble up on stage. And in the St. Paul show back around 2012 or something like that, I was actually on the floor. So Coldplay had its conventional stage, and then they had what I call an appendage, you know, that kind of comes out to the middle of the floor. So I was in the vicinity of that appendage.
4: Oh, cool.
5: So
4: yeah, that's a great concert. How was she in concert?
5: She wasn't too bad. That was around the era where she had Boom Clap.
4: Okay.
5: If you recall that song. So obviously, we've all aged a little bit since she's probably become a little more famous in that course of time. But yes, I have seen Charlie XCX in concert.
4: Wow, I would have never guessed that that was a concert that you were went to. Obviously, you know, an opener too. But there's a little fun fact here on our Wednesday here
5: that we needed to make sure that we had room for smiling before
4: we needed to
5: turn it upside down.
4: Yeah. Speaking of that, the Timberwolves, they got blown out yesterday, 126-97. Something about Minnesota teams and not performing best when they're playing in big games in the playoffs, because similar to the Wild, just did not show up, it seemed. I mean, obviously we were busy during the game, but so we didn't get a chance to watch any of it. Here's Timberwolves head coach Chris Finch, as he's going to talk about really what went wrong in the game.
6: From what was working, and then, you know, our defense was just cratered. We gave up 30 points, I think, in the last 6 minutes of the third quarter. A lot of it was just ball contained stuff.
4: Yeah, they trail 3-2 now in the series. They will head back home, so that's the good news for the Timberwolves. They will play on Friday night.
5: I was reading among the information, and thank goodness we had the opportunity to broadcast a baseball game last night, because during last night's victory by the Spurs over Minnesota, San Antonio had scoring runs in the game, 21-4, 24-10, 19-6, and 26-7. That might have been part of that third quarter outburst there. So that is four scoring runs that add up to a 63-point margin between the Timberwolves and the Spurs. I'm wondering if it wasn't remarkable that the Timberwolves only lost by about 30 points last night.
4: Yeah, I looked at my phone just as we were leaving the ballpark yesterday, right before it ended, and it looked like they were kind of on their way back, you know, down, I don't know, maybe it was like under 10 points left with very little time. But yeah, the Spurs just ran away at the end again. So not the game you want to, you know, have a blunder in, and they did just that. So now the face elimination, honestly, if they play like that again, they're going to lose. But if they somehow win this series and then play like that the next series, it could be just four games.
5: That's right. Oklahoma City has performed very, very well. The Oklahoma City Thunder have been like the Carolina Panthers, or Carolina. There I go, mixing up that NHL nickname again. Carolina and Florida ought to switch their nicknames in the National Hockey League, so they might align a little bit more to what all the rest of the sports fans are following. But the Carolina Hurricanes are undefeated in the Stanley Cup playoffs so far, and the Oklahoma City Thunder, the defending NBA champions, are also undefeated in the playoffs to this point.
4: Yeah, it's prety crazy. It's 1 year where both teams win 8-0?
5: Yes.
4: Yeah, for both teams, so
5: I think it's remarkable for the Hurricanes, because they become the first team in the Stanley Cup era since the first round went best of seven to start a postseason at 8-0.
4: That's absolutely crazy. So, yeah, maybe saving some embarrassment here if they do lose the series, I'll say that. But it would be, you know, if you're a basketball fan, it would be fun to see Victor Wembanyama and Shai Gilgeous-Alexander. I think I got those pretty close.
5: Yeah, I would say you're in the... You're in the B-plus range.
4: Okay, good.
5: Victor Wembanyama, and then Shai Gilgeous-Alexander. Yeah. So, yeah, you're definitely getting a passing grade there.
4: Yeah, do you think Wemby, I'll just go with Wemby here. Yeah. Do you think he would foul out every time against Gilgeous-Alexander?
5: Yeah, because SGA can be a free throw merchant, I think he could get Wemby into foul trouble. I think the... Shai Gilgeous-Alexander should be the NBA's most valuable player for a second consecutive year when that is announced later on. If it ends up being Spurs, Thunder, I think Oklahoma City, they might actually lose a playoff game in that series, but I wouldn't foresee them having more than six games necessary to get onto the NBA Finals, but time will tell.
4: Kind of would be the old versus the new. The old, what would it be, franchise that was winning every year versus the new one that's might be winning every year, because obviously the Spurs went through a dynasty phase where they were seemingly winning almost every other championship, and then now the Thunder are looking to do that now.
5: Yeah, although I think Oklahoma City's reign of dominance is still in its infancy here, so... the Thunder, lost to Dallas when the Thunder was the number one seed 2 years ago. And then before that, that was before Chet Holmgren got there. There was a time during the NBA's play-in tournament that the Timberwolves eliminated Oklahoma City to get on in to the best of seven round in the first round. I think that was three seasons ago now.
4: Okay. Yeah, it should be fun. Hopefully the Timberwolves can get a win here and make it a game seven. That would be a lot of fun there for the Wolves. But the Wild, they got a long road ahead to make it a game seven. They're down 3-1 in the series to Colorado, and they are in Colorado here this evening, 7 o'clock start. Hopefully trying to get back to a game six to go back to Minnesota. They already promised a watching party for Minnesota, which was a little bold. That was even before game three. So hopefully they can get that chance and avoid the gentleman sweep. But if they play like they did on Monday, and good luck.
5: I think the Wild will respond here. There is no more tomorrow. They get to break the golf clubs out if they don't win tonight. And I get the feeling the urgency is going to be there. I don't know if the Wild can pull it off, but I think they will give a very inspired effort. I think this might, it is commonly said in these playoff series, the toughest game to win in the series is the one to close it out.
4: Yeah.
5: I think the Wild are going to hold the Avalanche to that truth tonight.
4: They have no other choices. They got to get a win. When they're playing at their best, they're a team that can definitely compete with Colorado, and they've shown that. Beating them 5-1, they beat them throughout the regular season, but you have to be perfect against a team like Colorado right now. So, got to do that again one more night. Well, technically, I guess three more nights, but you got to stay alive here.
5: They have to have three one more nights.
4: Yes, exactly. Exactly. Twins, they're really the best news of the night. They got the win, and Bailey Ober.
0: 1-0 Minnesota. Hit well to left field. This is a no-doubter and a two-run homer. Twins lead 3-0.
7: Beneath it, he'll make the catch, two away. And listen to him at Target Field. It's not a big crowd, but it's loud. And they're watching something special here tonight as Bailey Ober is one out away from a complete game two-hit shutout. The last two-hit shutout by a Twin was Irvin Santana, May 23rd of 2017, 9 years ago. Here's Liam Hicks. And a ball hit towards first. Clemens has it. He'll flip to Ober. Fittingly stomps on the base. And Bailey Ober, magnificent. A complete game two-hit shutout on 89 pitches for Bailey Ober.
4: Good for Bailey Ober. He's not had the best start of the year. Didn't have a great year last year. A really dominant pitcher in his prime, but good for Bailey Ober. A really good start against Miami.
5: Yeah, I think people like Jack Morris and Nolan Ryan and others would be very, very proud of what Bailey Ober did. Okay, I will do the quick quiz here, JP. Uh-oh. Can you take the digits in your left hand here and indicate to me through sign language how many Major League Baseball complete games have been pitched this year?
4: Is it just one?
5: No, it is more than
4: okay,
5: one.
4: Okay, good, good.
5: That's why I ask you to involve the digits in your left hand. So,
4: five.
5: not quite.
4: Four, three.
5: We've gotten to the middle finger on the left hand. So, Bailey Ober's complete game last night was the third thrown in the major leagues this year. And it used to be when Bert Blyleven was pitching in his prime in the 1970s for the Minnesota Twins and the Texas Rangers and the Pittsburgh Pirates. He would normally have about 18 to 23 complete games every year. I mean, the guy would log about 290 innings.
4: Wow. Yeah, that's crazy. And I think, you know, Bailey Ober, only 89 pitches or something. So if he would have gone over, probably wouldn't have been allowed to go any further. That's just today's MLB. Pitchers don't get to 100 pitches very often anymore, no matter how good that they've been. Just too bad. I always like seeing those complete games.
5: Well, it depends on the ball club that you do root for. Like, I root for the Kansas City Royals, and frequently, if their starting pitching is going well, their manager, Matt Quatrero, normally allows them, you know, upwards of 110 pitches. So that's about the ceiling these days.
4: Yeah.
5: So, and in this day and age where hitters are doing a great job of fouling pitches off and extending counts and everything like that, it's tough to, play nine full innings and only get 110 pitches.
4: Very true. Well, D-Mac, Frost also got eliminated last night. You know, it was a heck of a run that they've had the last few years. So they got to the playoffs again. They made it a series. Obviously got to what would be compared to Game 7 in the NHL. Game 5 for the Frost in Montreal. But, their title run will come to an end, and there will be a new PWHL Walter Cup. That's good for hockey. That's good for the PWHL, too, in my opinion. It sucks to have the Frost be that, but it's good to have parity.
5: Yeah, and I have found out, I guess, the proper nickname of Montreal's team is the Victoire.
4: Victoire.
5: So now the Victoire will be facing a fellow team from their home country, the Ottawa Charge,
4: in
5: the next round. So Montreal, I believe, will have home ice advantage in that. So, but, hey, you know, Frost is, they've performed well when they've gotten into the Walter Cup playoffs again, appearing in the postseason every year so far. So now they'll have a little bit of hunger from being denied the prize here in 2026.
4: Exactly. It'll be a fun year next year. D-Mac, we got crazy, wacky, no way, and no good news next. An Auburn-Washington couple decided that they had to handle some business and show their emotion in the middle of a street. We're going to talk more about that coming up here at 7:50. But I appreciate you joining us here today. We got a lot of Cardinal sports to talk about. Recap a couple games yesterday and what we got coming up this week. It's going to be a beautiful week.
5: Yeah, and good luck to the Alexandria Cardinal boys tennis team as they start their second season this afternoon, hosting the St. Cloud Crush at Alexandria Area High School's tennis complex. That's a 4 o'clock start. Again, from this point forward, you have to win. Otherwise, your team season comes to an end. Individual sections start next week, but we'll talk more in less than an hour with our Cardinal Sports Report.
4: I love it. 8:20, that Cardinal Sports Report. We'll talk, or we'll hear from D-Mac then, and then we'll recap yesterday's big win for the baseball team yesterday. We'll recap that around 9:40. That's all coming up here on the C&D Granite Morning Show. BTS next.
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17: Lots of sunshine in store for today with high temperatures in the low 70s. For tonight, mostly clear, a low of 47. Thursday, on the breezy side, partly sunny with a chance for some scattered showers and storms developing, reaching the upper 70s. Friday, still on the windy side, high of 77. That's your latest forecast from the Weatherology Radio Network Weather Center. I'm meteorologist Michael Caro. Right now, it's 48.
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0: 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An Auburn, Washington couple decided the best place to handle their emotions was the middle of a highway lane. 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Katy Perry helping us get there.
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17: Lots of sunshine in store for today with high temperatures in the low 70s. For tonight, mostly clear, a low of 47. Thursday on the breezy side, partly sunny with a chance for some scattered showers and storms developing, reaching the upper 70s. Friday still on the windy side, high of 77. That's your latest forecast from the Weatherology Radio Network Weather Center. I'm meteorologist Michael Caro. Right now it's 50 degrees.
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0: head into Auburn, Washington. A couple decided the best place to handle their emotions is in the middle of a highway lane. Crazy, wacky, no way, no good news.
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0: They weren't pulled over. They weren't off to the side. Right there. In traffic. Arguing. Video shows the passengers leaning out of the car, yelling at other drivers like she had been personally wronged by everyone in the world. Well, the driver contributed by making whatever those gestures were supposed to be. At one point, she even started banging on other people's cars and trying to rip off windshield wipers. Which feels like a bold move when you're surrounded by people who just want to get home. Drivers, meanwhile, were just stuck there, watching this unfold and happen, slowly realizing they were now part of the situation. Crazy, wacky, no way, no good news. Roadway rage is one thing, but turning the highway into a full live performance wasn't on anyone's commute bingo card that day. We've got a fun show ahead coming up here at 8:20. It's Wednesday, so Wacky Wednesday shower thoughts. I have a lot of voices that run rampant in my head. This is my time to shine.
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0: 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Happy Hump Day.
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0: Halfway to the weekend, that's gotta feel good. We got your Wacky Wednesday shower thoughts on the way.
2: Where do you get off?
0: That's coming up here right around 8:20 and ad-free 7 o'clock or 8 o'clock music block on the way. Train, Sarah Reeves, Taylor Swift all headlining that one. But first, your local and regional update with...
3: I'm Mark Anthony.
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3: Well, in news, a fire has damaged 3 businesses and left tenants from 5 apartments homeless in Sauk Center. That fire took place on Monday night along Main Street South. The officer called for the fire department after noticing smoke. The fire damaged a Mexican restaurant in the city. Officials didn't say what the other 2 businesses that were impacted. Now, no injuries were reported in that blaze earlier this week. And a fire weather watch is in effect from Friday morning through Friday evening. The National Weather Service says this will impact a good share of central and west central Minnesota from Friday morning through Friday evening. Winds will gust down to the west to near 40 miles per hour. Low humidity down to just 18%. Any fires that develop will spread rapidly. Outdoor burning is not recommended. And a graduation ceremony for students of Alexandria Technical and Community College will take place today at the Prime West Health Runestone Community Center. That ceremony will get underway at 1 p.m. and will honor graduates of fall 2025, spring 2026, and summer 2026. Now, accessible parking will be available. Golf carts will also be available to shuttle guests from general parking to the ceremony. The graduation ceremony will also be live streamed at the website alectech.edu/graduation and on Facebook along with YouTube. Congratulations to all the upcoming graduates. And that's a look at your news. I'm Mark Anthony.
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6: Lots of sunshine in store for today with high temperatures in the low 70s. For tonight, mostly clear, a low of 47. Thursday, on the breezy side, partly sunny with a chance for some scattered showers and storms developing, reaching the upper 70s. Friday, still on the windy side, high of 77. That's your latest forecast from the Weatherology Radio Network Weather Center. I'm meteorologist Michael Caro. Right now, it's 52.
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0: tonight.
1: Let's go fishing. Orientation training takes place here this afternoon, 3 to 5 p.m. at Legacy of the Lakes Museum. It's for people wanting to be volunteers for Let's Go Fishing.

0: Jesse J, B.O.B. on Z99.3, wrapping up our first ad-free 9 o'clock music block. It's time now for music. I'm the one, yeah. Ooh, ooh, ooh, ooh. Hailey Bieber says her husband, Justin, understands her the best.
1: My husband, like, when we both can identify that something, like, hurts in the same way and be like, man, I really understand that because, like, I've been through that and I know how that feels and I know how hurtful that can be. And to just, like, again, like, connection, like, be connected over that. I think that makes me feel really seen. Like, understanding makes me feel really seen. Like, hey, I really feel you on that, and I really understand. I'm sorry that that's the way that that feels. I'm sorry that you went through that today. To be understood, I think, is, like, to be known.
2: Do you think Justin understands you the most of anybody?
1: I would say so, yeah. I'm down the seas, I make it so
0: easy. Says she is a Pisces and an emotional sponge.
3: I think that Pisces have a real problem with boundaries. I'm like a sponge. So like anyone else's emotions around me, I'll have a bit of that. Yeah, you're feeling sad, I'm feeling it too. A bit of a emotional sponge.
0: That's music news. You're on Z99.3. Happy hump day. We're halfway to the weekend already, and it's going to be a beautiful week. I am looking forward to that. Let's get a couple of rain showers in there as well, and it's going to be absolutely perfection. Let's get back to the hits on today's hit music.
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The Ascension Worship with Ice Cream Social takes place tomorrow, 7 p.m. to 9 p.m. at St. Paul's Evangelical Lutheran Church. 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

0: Camila Cabello, Machine Gun Kelly here on Z99.3. All right, let's send it over to D-Mac. He recaps yesterday's really great win for the Alexandria baseball squad as they took down Sauk Rapids Rice.
1: Wings up. The Alexandria Cardinal varsity baseball team celebrated youth night on Tuesday with a solid all-around performance in blanking Sauk Rapids Rice. 9-0 in Central Lakes Conference baseball at Canute Nelson Memorial Park. The game was scoreless going into the bottom of the third inning before Alexandria sent 10 batters to the plate, scoring 4 times to grab the lead for good. The Cardinals would then tack on against 2 Sauk Rapids Rice relievers, scoring twice in the fourth inning, a single run in the fifth inning, and 2 more in the sixth inning. The consistent offense made a winner of senior Evan Zabel on the hill as he spun a 3-hit shutout, walking just 2 batters, hitting 1, and striking out 7. All 3 hits he allowed in the game were singles, off the bats of Gavin Peterson, Nolan Black, and Reed Krogstad. Every one of the 9 Alexandria batters in the starting lineup had at least 1 hit. 6 Cardinal players had 2 hits apiece to demonstrate a balanced offense. Ty Miller, Nolan Johnson, Griffin Wimmer, Evan Zabel, Easton Klimek, and Sam Wiseman each collected a pair of hits. Johnson, Wimmer, and Klimek each drove in 2 runs. Johnson also scored 3 times in the Alexandria win. The Cards finished with 9 runs, 15 hits, no errors, and 11 runners left on, while the visiting Storm finished with no runs, 3 hits, 2 errors, and 6 runners stranded. Zabel allowed 1 Sauk Rapids Rice batter to reach in each of the first 6 innings, but every one of those 6 runners were stranded. Situational hitting proved beneficial for Alexandria as the Cardinals went 10 for 20 at the plate with runners in scoring position. By comparison, the Storm went 0 for 8. Alexandria closed out its Central Lakes Conference schedule at 7-3, and the Cardinals have now won 3 straight to go to 11-7 on the year. Sauk Rapids Rice fell to 5-6 in the CLC with an overall record of 7-9. The Alexandria Cardinal baseball team will return to action on Friday with a road game at St. Francis. The Cardinals will seek a 4th consecutive victory in baseball on Friday after Alexandria tops Sauk Rapids Rice Tuesday night 9-0. I'm D-Mac, Dave McClure.
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2: Me not working hard. 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

0: Hot Chili Ray on Z99.3. That's a wrap for me today. Thanks for chilling with me on the CND Granite Morning Show on your hump day. We're halfway to the weekend. Remember that as you go on through today. Tomorrow, we're going to learn more about Alex Warren, what he does in his everyday life. He says he's pretty boring. We'll find out more tomorrow when you wake up with me. Stay awesome. Go out there and make somebody's day a little brighter. Coming up next, we got Focus on the Family commentary with Jim Daly. Right now, it's time for some comedy. Andy Benigingo on Ugly Pets. Hope you have a wonderful rest of your Wednesday. We'll talk tomorrow. Bye.
1: Oh, and in case I don't see you, good afternoon, good evening, and good night.
2: You ever notice how some pet owners are proud of their pets? Like, no matter how disgusting of a creature it might be. Like, my wife's cat, it's like 150 years old. His leg is broken. He's missing chunks of fur. Part of his ear is gone. He's wet for some reason. I'm like, why is he wet? That's gross. She's patting him like, he's so cute. You should pat him. You should wash your damn hands. That's messed up. Something's wrong with his vocal cords. Like, he can't meow the right way. Oh, cats sit there and they go, meow. Our cat goes, wah. Just limping around the house. Wah. She's holding him like, he's adorable. Almost as cute as someone else I know. Yeah. I don't know if this is going to work out. I'm nervous.
3: What would you do if your child looked you in the eye and said, no, I won't do what you're telling me to do? Author Christy Straub faced that dilemma one cold winter's morning as she was rushing to get her kids off to school. She asked her 6-year-old son to put on his sweater, but he looked her in the eye and said no. What would you do in that situation? Many parents would blame their child's defiance on a bad attitude and enforce some sort of discipline. I'd encourage you to consider another idea. Look underneath your son or daughter's behavior and examine their motives more carefully. When Christy did that with her son, she discovered that he wasn't defiant, he was afraid. It turns out that her son had worn the sweater to school the week before. When he got warm and tried to remove it, the shirt underneath also lifted, exposing his belly. A classmate embarrassed him in front of everyone. Christy's son wasn't rebellious, he was fearful. He didn't need discipline, he needed understanding and support. The challenge for every mom and dad is that children often don't know how to verbalize what they're feeling. So they act it out. Bad behavior could be defiance, or it could be fear, worry, sadness, or grief. Look underneath your child's behavior, to their motive. What you find is how you decide whether to respond with discipline or with support, love, and encouragement. To help your child thrive, go to FocusOnTheFamily.com. I'm Jim Daly.
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Post Malone with Circles. Have you seen the video of the little girl wanting to play Noah Kahan for her worm? Noah Kahan saw it. I'll tell you more coming up. This is Maroon 5, Heroin.

0: when your parents punished you by sending you to your room? 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

0: Noah Kahan, The Great Divide, the title track from his new album, which is number one for the second week in a row on the Billboard 200 Albums chart. And he just performed that song and one of my favorites from the album, Doors, on Saturday Night Live over the weekend. Have you seen the video of the little girl who wants to play Noah Kahan for her worm? I know I'm a little late to the game on this, but I literally just saw it, so wanted to talk about it. It's so adorable. She's 5 years old. Her name is Caroline. Her mom is recording her. She finds a worm. She names the worm and then asks if they can play Orange Juice for the worm. Noah Kahan saw this video as well and replied, that worm's going to have some complicated feelings. 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

Lots of sunshine in store for today with high temperatures in the low 70s. For tonight, mostly clear, a low of 47. Thursday, on the breezy side, partly sunny with a chance for some scattered showers and storms developing, reaching the upper 70s. Friday, still on the windy side, high of 77. That's your latest forecast from the Weatherology Radio Network Weather Center. I'm meteorologist Michael Caro. Currently, it's 63.

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0: Benson Boone, Beautiful Things. Happy birthday. If you're celebrating today, you share it with celebrities like Harvey Keitel, who's 87. Stevie Wonder is 76. Stephen Colbert, 62. Darius Rucker is 60. Lena Dunham and Robert Pattinson, both turning 40 today. Candace Akola King is 39. Morgan Wallen, 33. Dennis Rodman, 65. And Tish Cyrus, 59 today.
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21: Mostly sunny skies in store for this afternoon with highs in the lower 70s. For tonight, mostly clear, a low of 47. Thursday, on the breezy side, partly sunny with a chance for some scattered showers and storms developing, reaching the upper 70s. Friday, still on the windy side, high of 77. That's your latest forecast from the Weatherology Radio Network Weather Center. I'm meteorologist Michael Caro. Currently, it's 63.

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Sabrina Carpenter Espresso, another celebrity couple, is now expecting. I'll tell you who in just a bit. Right now, it's Sienna Spiro, Die on This Hill.

0: when you're sad, the lyrics pick you up. And when it's payday, you go shopping. Yeah, we understand. 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

0: somber homewrecker, it's being reported that Jamie Foxx and Alice Huckstep are expecting their first baby together. The exact due date is being kept a secret. Jamie and Alice were first linked romantically back in August of 2022 and were seen together in Mexico in the summer of 2023. Now, this is not Jamie's first child. He already has two children from previous relationships, a daughter named Corinne Foxx and another daughter named Annalise Bishop. Congrats to the couple. 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

Mostly sunny skies in store for this afternoon with highs in the lower 70s. For tonight, mostly clear, a low of 47. Thursday, on the breezy side, partly sunny with a chance for some scattered showers and storms developing, reaching the upper 70s. Friday, still on the windy side, high of 77. That's your latest forecast from the Weatherology Radio Network Weather Center. I'm meteorologist Michael Carroll. Right now, it's 64.

Benny Blanco recently revealed that he almost stabbed his friend thinking he was an intruder, saying he grabbed a knife and was hiding behind the furniture ready to defend himself. His friend also heard noises and did the same. They joked about the possibility of accidentally stabbing each other during the misunderstanding. Here's Reba.

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0: Kelly Clarkson with Stronger. It looks like Kelly may have dropped a fan favorite from her talk show in its last season. So for years, she has opened her shows with the Kellyoke segment, but she hasn't done one now since April 30th.
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0: Mostly sunny skies in store for this afternoon with highs in the lower 70s. For tonight, mostly clear, a low of 47. Thursday, on the breezy side, partly sunny with a chance for some scattered showers and storms developing, reaching the upper 70s. Friday, still on the windy side, high of 77. That's your latest forecast from the Weatherology Radio Network Weather Center. I'm meteorologist Michael Caro. Right now at 66.
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0: 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And it looks like your future will be filled with more of your favorite songs. 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

0: DeBoozy with Tipsy. He had two nominations going into this Sunday's ACM Awards. They already announced the new Male Artist of the Year, and Tucker Wetmore won that. But he's still up for Music Event of the Year for Amen with Jelly Roll.
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1: Well, in news, a fire has damaged three businesses and left tenants from five apartments homeless in Sauk Center. That fire took place on Monday night along Main Street South. An officer called for the fire department after noticing smoke. The fire damaged a Mexican restaurant in the city. Officials didn't say what the other two businesses that were impacted. Now, no injuries were reported in that blaze earlier this week. And a fire weather watch is in effect from Friday morning through Friday evening. The National Weather Service says this will impact a good share of central and west central Minnesota from Friday morning through Friday evening. Winds will gust down to the west to near 40 miles per hour. Low humidity down to just 18%. Any fires that develop will spread rapidly. Outdoor burning is not recommended. And a graduation ceremony for students of Alexandria Technical and Community College will take place today at the Prime West Health Runestone Community Center. That ceremony will get underway at 1 p.m. and will honor graduates of fall 2025, spring 2026, and summer 2026. Now, accessible parking will be available. Golf carts will also be available to shuttle guests from general parking to the ceremony. The graduation ceremony will also be live streamed at the website alectech.edu/graduation and on Facebook along with YouTube. Congratulations to all the upcoming graduates. And the Minnesota Wild will try to stave off elimination when they visit the Avalanche in Denver tonight in Game 5 of the Western Conference semifinals. The Wild trail 3-1 in that best-of-seven series after losing 5-2 in Game 4 from St. Paul on Monday. Tonight's game gets underway at 7. That's a look at your news. I'm Mark Anthony.
2: And we're live here outside the Perez family home just waiting for the... 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
5: Mostly sunny skies in store for this afternoon with highs in the lower 70s. For tonight, mostly clear, a low of 47. Thursday, on the breezy side, partly sunny with a chance for some scattered showers and storms developing, reaching the upper 70s. Friday, still on the windy side, high of 77. That's your latest forecast from the Weatherology Radio Network Weather Center. I'm meteorologist Michael Carroll. Right now, it's 64.
0: No matter if you're a dog person, a cat person, or a my pet is a lizard named Kevin person, we've got your soundtrack. 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
1: Olivia Rodrigo, good for you. We now know who all four of the coaches will be for season 30 of NBC's The Voice. We'll talk about it in just a bit. Right now, from the Devil Wears Prada 2 soundtrack, it's Lady Gaga and Doechii with Runway.
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0: 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Good news. 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

0: Max and Andy Grammer, The Thing I Love. So we already knew that Kelly Clarkson and Adam Levine would be returning for season 30 of NBC's The Voice. Then they announced that country star Riley Green was joining as a coach. And now we have the final piece to the puzzle, as the new season will feature a four-seat coaching panel. And coach number four is Queen Latifah. It's going to be a celebration of legacy and reinvention with guest mentors and appearances from former coaches expected throughout the season. And it's set to premiere this fall. 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
15: Mostly sunny skies in store for this afternoon with highs in the lower 70s. For tonight, mostly clear, a low of 47. Thursday, on the breezy side, partly sunny with a chance for some scattered showers and storms developing, reaching the upper 70s. Friday, still on the windy side, high of 77. That's your latest forecast from the Weatherology Radio Network Weather Center. I'm meteorologist Michael Caro. Right now at 66.
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0: Miles Smith, stargazing. Have you heard about Banana Ball and the Savannah Bananas? If not, check it out. I love it so much. It's so fun. And one of their stars, Jackson Olsen, who is amazing to follow on social media, by the way, has been announced as one of the cast members for the 35th season of Dancing with the Stars. 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
20: Mostly sunny skies in store for this afternoon with highs in the lower 70s. For tonight, mostly clear, a low of 47. Thursday, on the breezy side, partly sunny with a chance for some scattered showers and storms developing, reaching the upper 70s. Friday, still on the windy side, high of 77. That's your latest forecast from the Weatherology Radio Network Weather Center. I'm meteorologist Michael Caro. Right now, it's 68.
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Lola Young with Messy. I've got some Taylor Swift on the way. Her fiance Travis Kelce and his brother Jason. Welcome Colin Jost from Saturday Night Live to the New Heights podcast this week. We'll talk more about it on the way. Right now it's One Republic, Need Your Love.

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0: Heights podcast dropped the new episode today. Colin Jost from Saturday Night Live is on it. He's married to Scarlett Johansson. And at one point, Travis asked him, as two guys who are also of the Plus One fraternity and have the same experience, how nice is it to be the less famous person in your relationship? Colin said it was a huge relief, but also it's really funny because I think I'm probably almost approached more because she's less approachable. He said, because I'm on TV, people are just like, I'm in their living room. So they were just like, hey, what's up, man? It's the Everything on Sale Memorial Day event from Sleep Number. 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
12: Was that Jenny?
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14: Mostly sunny skies in store for this afternoon with highs in the lower 70s. For tonight, mostly clear, a low of 47. Thursday on the breezy side, partly sunny with a chance for some scattered showers and storms developing, reaching the upper 70s. Friday, still on the windy side, high of 77. That's your latest forecast from the Weatherology Radio Network Weather Center. I'm meteorologist Michael Caro. Right now, 70 degrees.
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Luke Combs left Appalachian State University just 21 hours short of his degree to pursue his music career in Nashville. At this year's commencement ceremony, they gave him an honorary degree in music. Congrats. Here's Fast Car.

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0: Ava Max, Kings and Queens. If you're a true crime junkie, you've probably heard about the Alex Murdaugh case. It's been featured on a lot of shows. He was convicted in 2023 of murdering his wife, Maggie, and his son, Paul. However, today, the South Carolina Supreme Court overturned those murder convictions, ruling that the former Colleton County Clerk of Court improperly influenced jurors during the trial. It looks like it will now be headed to retrial.
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22: Mostly sunny skies in store for this afternoon with highs in the lower 70s. For tonight, mostly clear, a low of 47. Thursday, on the breezy side, partly sunny with a chance for some scattered showers and storms developing, reaching the upper 70s. Friday, still on the windy side, high of 77. That's your latest forecast from the Weatherology Radio Network Weather Center. I'm meteorologist Michael Caro. Right now, 70 degrees.
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0: Justin Bieber with Daisies, wrapping it up for me, Kelsey Page. 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

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I imagine an amazing birthday gift for her, getting to do a song with Madonna. Here's Bring Your Love.

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0: Over the course of cinematic history, there have been many, many memorable lines from movies. However, there is one word from a movie in the 1980s that resonated with me for a majority of my life, and that word is...
1: Nerd!
0: The man that uttered that word, Donald Gibb. Yeah, he passed away recently at the age of 71. He played Ogre in Revenge of the Nerds. Yeah, the movie didn't necessarily age very well, but that one line, that one performance, truly iconic. Donald Gibb passing away at the age of 71. He'll live in cinematic infamy forever.
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14: See weather.
15: Sunny this afternoon, high temperature of 72 degrees. Tonight, mainly clear and a low temperature of 48. On Thursday, we'll see a couple of isolated showers. A little bit of blowing dust possible once again as well as winds pick up out of the southeast up to 40 miles an hour. We'll see a high of 77. Friday, sunshine with a high temperature around 79 degrees. From the Weatherology Radio Network Weather Center, I'm meteorologist Ray Miller. Right now, it's 71.

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0: Okay, there's a very valuable life lesson to be learned in this story. 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He just forgot to check. Look, if you are going to play the lottery, can you do me a favor? 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
14: Sunny this afternoon, high temperature of 72 degrees. Tonight, mainly clear and a low temperature of 48. On Thursday, we'll see a couple of isolated showers, a little bit of blowing dust possible once again as well, as winds pick up out of the southeast up to 40 miles an hour. We'll see a high of 77. Friday, sunshine with a high temperature around 79 degrees. From the Weatherology Radio Network Weather Center, I'm meteorologist Ray Miller. Right now, it's 71.

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0: Today, I want to send a big thank you out to my Facebook friend of the day. Her name is Roxana Olson. I was surfing around on her page and I saw this. Sometimes the smallest step in the right direction ends up being the biggest step of your life. Tiptoe if you must, but take the step. That's right. Propel yourself forward. If you feel confident in making that next move, you got to do it. Like I say, even if you're tiptoeing, even if you're doing it gingerly, you have to take those steps in order to change your life. Roxana Olson, boy, this is good. Thank you so much for being my Facebook friend of the day today. That is really, really good.
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Sunny this afternoon, high temperature of 72 degrees. Tonight, mainly clear and a low temperature of 48. On Thursday, we'll see a couple of isolated showers, a little bit of blowing dust possible once again as well, as winds pick up out of the southeast up to 40 miles an hour. We'll see a high of 77. Friday, sunshine with a high temperature around 79 degrees. From the Weatherology Radio Network Weather Center, I'm meteorologist Ray Miller. Right now, it's 70.

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0: All right, I find this story kind of interesting. There were two little kids out in front of this house in their neighborhood, and they found a quarter. Rather than taking the quarter, they decided to go up to the lady who owns the house and return it to her, which I think is a great story. Now, we know this because the lady in the house, she's got security cameras around, and she recorded the whole thing. Now, I like the story because the kids were honest and gave the quarter back, but it's also a little creepy that this woman has security cameras. Just goes to prove, no matter where you are, you're always being watched. Keep that in mind. Security cameras are everywhere, recording everything you do. A little creepy, right?
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16: Sunny this afternoon, high temperature of 72 degrees. Tonight, mainly clear and a low temperature of 48. On Thursday, we'll see a couple of isolated showers. A little bit of blowing dust possible once again as well, as winds pick up out of the southeast up to 40 miles an hour. We'll see a high of 77. Friday, sunshine with a high temperature around 79 degrees. From the Weatherology Radio Network Weather Center, I'm meteorologist Ray Miller. Right now, it's 70.
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0: That is Justin Bieber. I am Chuck D with the song from the number one movie in America, The Devil Wears Prada 2. Here's Gaga.
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1: Time now for today's most awesome person on the planet Earth, and actually it's a rescue dog named Roxanne. Here's the situation. There's this woman named Rebecca. She desperately needed to go run some errands, but Roxanne, her dog, needed to go for a walk. So Rebecca leashed up Roxanne, took her out, and while they're walking, Roxanne is kind of pulling Rebecca off to the side of the road. They wander over to the side, and in a ditch on the side of the road is this elderly woman who had been missing for hours. Roxanne found this woman. The cops had been looking for her. Everybody was trying to find her. So because Rebecca took Roxanne out for a walk, Roxanne gets to save the day. Pretty sweet. You know the old saying that there used to be a TV show called Father Knows Best? Or you've heard maybe Mother Knows Best? Well, neither of those are true. It's the dog. It's always the dog. The dog knows best. Nicely done, Roxanne.
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5: A fire weather watch begins at 11 a.m. Friday. A red flag warning begins at 10 a.m. tomorrow. Mainly clear tonight, lows around 48. Southeast winds 8 to 15 miles per hour. Chance for showers tomorrow, highs level off around 77, a mix of clouds and sun. Slight chance for showers tomorrow night, 50. From the Weatherology Radio Network Weather Center, I'm meteorologist Laura Lockwood. Right now, it's 72 degrees.
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0: That is Shaboozy. Chuck D here sending congratulations out to Miley Cyrus. 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
2: A fire weather watch begins at 11 a.m. Friday. A red flag warning begins at 10 a.m. tomorrow. Mainly clear tonight, lows around 48. Southeast winds, 8 to 15 miles per hour. Chance for showers tomorrow, highs level off around 77, a mix of clouds and sun. Slight chance for showers tomorrow night, 50. From the Weatherology Radio Network Weather Center, I'm meteorologist Laura Lockwood. Right now, 73.
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0: Over the course of cinematic history, there have been many, many memorable lines from movies. However, there is one word from a movie in the 1980s that resonated with me for a majority of my life, and that word is...
1: Nerd!
0: The man that uttered that word, Donald Gibb. Yeah, he passed away recently at the age of 71. He played Ogre in Revenge of the Nerds. Yeah, the movie didn't necessarily age very well, but that one line, that one performance, truly iconic. Donald Gibb passing away at the age of 71. He'll live in cinematic infamy forever.
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7: A fire weather watch begins at 11 a.m. Friday. A red flag warning begins at 10 a.m. tomorrow. Mainly clear tonight, lows around 48. Southeast winds, 8 to 15 miles per hour. Chance for showers tomorrow, highs level off around 77, a mix of clouds and sun. Slight chance for showers tomorrow night, 50. From the Weatherology Radio Network Weather Center, I'm meteorologist Laura Lockwood. Right now, 73.
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0: Okay, so back in the day, were you Team Edward or Team Jacob? I ask that because Edward turns 40 today. Of course, I'm talking about the two characters from the Twilight movie. Yeah, Robert Pattinson, the actor, 40 years old today. Also, happy birthday to musical legend Stevie Wonder, 76 today.
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13: A fire weather watch begins at 11 a.m. Friday. A red flag warning begins at 10 a.m. tomorrow. Mainly clear tonight, lows around 48. Southeast winds, 8 to 15 miles per hour. Chance for showers tomorrow, highs level off around 77, a mix of clouds and sun. Slight chance for showers tomorrow night, 50. From the Weatherology Radio Network Weather Center, I'm meteorologist Laura Lockwood. Currently, it's 72 degrees.
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3: 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Not just the 15 seconds from a viral video.

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That is Panic at the Disco. So Sabrina Carpenter had a birthday earlier this week. A great birthday gift. She gets to sing a song with Madonna. Here they are together with Bring Your Love. Sabrina.

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0: Today, I want to send a big thank you out to my Facebook friend of the day. Her name is Roxana Olson. I was surfing around on her page and I saw this. Sometimes the smallest step in the right direction ends up being the biggest step of your life. Tiptoe if you must, but take the step. That's right. Propel yourself forward. If you feel confident in making that next move, you got to do it. Like I say, even if you're tiptoeing, even if you're doing it gingerly, you have to take those steps in order to change your life. Roxana Olson, boy, this is good. Thank you so much for being my Facebook friend of the day today. That is really, really good.
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12: A fire weather watch begins at 11 a.m. Friday. A red flag warning begins at 10 a.m. tomorrow. Mainly clear tonight, lows around 48. Southeast winds, 8 to 15 miles per hour. Chance for showers tomorrow.

0: Highs level off around 77, a mix of clouds and sun. Slight chance for showers tomorrow night, 50. From the Weatherology Radio Network Weather Center, I'm meteorologist Laura Lockwood. Currently, it's 72 degrees. Yeah.
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0: That is Chapel Row, and Chuck D here sending happy birthday wishes out to what will soon be former late night talk show host Stephen Colbert. 62 years old today, the Colbert Countdown going on as we speak. He's got just a couple more shows left, his final show next Thursday. Tonight, Tom Hanks, his guest. He'll also do the Colbert Questionnaire with former President Obama. Must-see TV.
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16: A fire weather watch begins at 11 a.m. Friday. A red flag warning begins at 10 a.m. tomorrow. Mainly clear tonight, lows around 48. Southeast winds, 8 to 15 miles per hour. Chance for showers tomorrow, highs level off around 77, a mix of clouds and sun. Slight chance for showers tomorrow night, 50. From the Weatherology Radio Network Weather Center, I'm meteorologist Laura Lockwood. Currently, it's 72 degrees.

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0: That is Dasha. 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My name is Chuck D. I do hope you have a really good rest of your Wednesday. So glad we got to spend a bit of it together. Be excellent to each other. Let's do this again tomorrow.
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